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0: Hey, it's Teddy Swims, and you're about to hear my song, Mr. Know-It-All. Oh, I wish I was a Mr.
1: 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Teddy Swims, Mr. Know-It-All.

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1: 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I can feel the
0: 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Mehr Musik, mehr Hits. Immer die besten neuen Hits. 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